Stay for just a while. Stay and let me look at you. It's been so long, I hardly knew you.

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5: 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You're so right. Here's mine. I cannot live without you.

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0: yo, kid, we gotta get our family together, man. You know, we gotta get organized. We just can't be out here, you know, high and smoked up and whatever. We gotta get our stuff organized. Whatever we gonna do, we gotta do it right, yo. We need captains.
1: Probleme cu geamuri auto? 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

0: Went to the moped store, said fuck it. And salesman's like, what up, what's your budget? And I'm like, honestly, I don't know nothing about mopeds. He said,
1: I got the one for you, follow me.
0: Ooh, it's too real. 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

0: Hello? 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A little louder, I still can't hear you. 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
1: Like a sex machine, man. 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One, two,

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And just because I play this same tune, seeing it early.

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I'm talking about a groove. It's a groove that most brothers can't achieve. You know what I'm saying? You got to be Falcon to get some of this, you know what I'm saying? To understand a groove.

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I'm not talking about a smell, you know what I'm saying? I'm talking about a groove. It's a groove that most brothers can't achieve. You know what I'm saying? You got to be funk.